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System of a Down kicking off our late night rock sesh. It's Alexa sliding in with you on this Thursday evening. What's up? How we doing? You're hanging out with me on 92.7 WQLZ, and I've got a great artist spotlight coming up around the corner. A lot of concert talk to get into, and of course, some other yip-yop along the way. Up now, the newest one we've got in rotation from Sleep Theory. 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
15: One more round of storms for Central Illinois before improving weather arrives. Tonight, scattered showers.
4: storm. Some could become severe with the threat for powerful storms, though should be wrapping up by midnight with lows around 62. And for Friday, much nicer weather with mostly sunny skies and not as hot or as humid with highs around 82. With your News Channel 20 Storm Team forecast, I'm Chief Rogers, Cheryl Lemke.
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beats by a monster's hand. It's 92.7 WQLZ. Alexa here, hanging out with you for the late night rock sesh fun on this Thursday. And I still want to know what you thought about our artist spotlight from earlier, Cade, with a song Damage. 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

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Submit a video of your band or a band that you think deserves the spotlight through the 21st. Fans will vote, it's the 22nd? Yeah, through the 28th. And then the winning band is announced on June 29th. Going to hit the stage July 18th at the Library, where WQLZ will be broadcasting live right next to you. We'll take our May, June, and July winners, put them head-to-head, and we'll have a September showdown. We'll have the opening performances from the first runner-up at each show if they choose to be there. 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
6: One more round of storms for Central Illinois before improving weather arrives. Tonight, scattered showers and storms. Some could become severe. With the threat for powerful storms, though, should be wrapping up by midnight with lows around 62. And for Friday, much nicer weather with mostly sunny skies and not as hot or as humid with highs around 82. With your News Channel 20 Storm Team Forecast, I'm Chief Rogers Cheryl Lemke.
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Thank you for hanging out with me during the late night rock sesh. Are y'all ready for America's 250th birthday? 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I might have gotten a couple of tattoos on my body. 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

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Alexi here with you, and we did get some heartbreaking news following last night's storm. The Animal Protective League's building here in Springfield suffered significant damage, and it makes us urge you to consider fostering, adopting, or finding ways to help. 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I'm always sharing stuff on there if I can help. I know I'm ready to go over there and bring every kitty home with me if I can. My landlord might have a few things to say about that, but I really will be doing whatever I can to help. Sending lots of love to everyone at the Animal Protective League and the animals they care for here in Springfield, Illinois.

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new Einstein Kills featuring Makita Grace. That one's called Twisting the Knife on 92.7 WQLZ. And we were speaking about how important fostering and adopting was earlier in the last break. So I got a new Wet Nose Wednesday star to tell you all about. And he's been waiting a very long time for someone to take him and give him a fresh start. Meet Bear. Bear has been at Sangamon County Animal Control since January, and that's way too long for a sweet young dog to be waiting. He might not make the best first impression because he's anxious and doesn't love being in a kennel. I mean, who would? But everyone who meets Bear falls in love with him. Get him outside, and he's a whole different dog. He walks great on a leash, gets along with other dogs, and is a good-natured boy who would make an amazing addition to a loving family. Bear is available now at Sangamon County Animal Control, and you can stop by for a meet-and-greet Monday through Friday, 10:30 a.m. to 4:15 p.m., or Saturdays, 9 a.m. to 1 p.m. Give Bear the chance he's been waiting for.

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Okay, we're moving now. That was Chop Suey from System of a Down. And how are we feeling on the Late Night Rock Sesh? It's Alexa trying to get you all amped up on 92.7 WQLZ. This next band is definitely going to have you jumping when they hit the Illinois State Fair Grandstand on August 23rd. It's Shinedown with special guest From Ashes to New. So you know it's going to be a jam-packed night of rock. Here's the newest one, Safe and Sound. You know they're going to play this one for us. You bet on it. I'll bet you. Bet me like $100. 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
7: One more round of storms for central Illinois before improving weather arrives. Tonight, scattered showers and storms. Some could become severe. With the threat for powerful storms, though, should be wrapping up by midnight with lows around 62. And for Friday, much nicer weather with mostly sunny skies and not as hot or as humid with highs around 82. With your News Channel 20 Storm Team forecast, I'm Chief Rogers, Cheryl Lemke.
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0: are we feeling about that collab? Because I love it. That's Bull Marine, A Day to Remember with Always Let You Down on 92.7 WQLZ. 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

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And today is the last day for our Motionless in White giveaway. 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

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It's a free, all-ages show, and this year's lineup includes The Lovelorn, Calamity Kills, and Backhand Blue coming back from Nashville. 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Just to make sure you heard that right, the show is completely free, $0, all ages, and you don't want to miss it. That's new on Q-Fest July 24th at Weebles Bar and Grill. We will see you there. And speaking of free, here's Beartooth. 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
8: One more round of storms for central Illinois before improving weather arrives. Tonight, scattered showers and storms. Some could become severe. With the threat for powerful storms, though, should be wrapping up by midnight with lows around 62. And for Friday, much nicer weather with mostly sunny skies and not as hot or as humid with highs around 82. With your News Channel 20 Storm Team forecast, I'm Chief Rogers, Cheryl Lemke.
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3 days grace on 92.7 WQLZ. It's Don't Want to Go Home Tonight, and you don't have to. You can still hang out here with me because we got some time left together. Unfortunately, the Levitt Amp Music Series concert for tonight was canceled due to weather that had to move through the area. Strictly for everyone's safety, and while it's never an easy call, it is one made with the community in mind. We'll look forward to the next Levitt Amp show coming up next week, and I'll actually be hosting Levitt Amp on Thursday, June 25th, and again on Thursday, July 30th. It's a great summer tradition right in downtown 4th and Jackson, next to the Governor's Mansion. 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We're hoping the weather stays on our side moving forward because we love these nights, and we can't wait to see you at the next Levitt Amp Music Series show.

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Spector from Bad Omens on 92.7 WQLZ. Been talking about that concert calendar, so let me get into a few details with you. We've got some great shows coming up at the Smokehouse Bar and Grill. I mean, we kicked off the summer with our kickoff cookout and concert featuring Thunderstruck, and wow, that was a great day. So make sure you're looking ahead. Sponge is coming July 3rd, and then go ahead and mark down Saving Abel for July 25th. This is one of those great up-close and personal summer venues, outdoor shows, drinks flowing, great food, and an amazing vibe. It's easily one of the cool spots in Springfield, and you can't miss it. It's got that huge Johnny Cash mural on the side of the building, which just makes it even cooler, right? Coming up next, When I Come Around, it's Green Day on your Late Night Rock Sesh.

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When I Wake Up from the Pretty Reckless on 92.7 WQLZ. 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
8: One more round of storms for central Illinois before improving weather arrives. Tonight, scattered showers and storms. Some could become severe. With the threat for powerful storms, though, should be wrapping up by midnight with lows around 62. And for Friday, much nicer weather with mostly sunny skies and not as hot or as humid with highs around 82. With your News Channel 20 Storm Team forecast, I'm Chief Rogers, Cheryl Lemke.
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0: 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I'm only going to remind you one more time because we are literally down to the final minutes to get entered to win tickets to see Motionless in White. 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

Unbreakable from Seven Dust, 92.7 WQLZ. They're going to be out on tour with Theory of a Dead Man, and I'd bet money my boss is going to be there. I'll probably be here hanging out with you guys, but you honestly make the shift fun, so I can't complain. For now, I'm sliding out for the night. I'll be back with you tomorrow to kick off the weekend with your late night rock sesh. Love you guys. I'm going to leave you with a loud one from Saliva. Here's Click Click Boom.

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1: This lady, she got a call from scammers. And she's going to mess with them. And I think she's pretty good with her acting. But that does not stop the lady from trying to get those credit card deets.
2: £1,000 in your account, in your Coinbase account. 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
3: So they're telling her, you give us your number, we're going to put £500,000 in your Coinbase account.
4: Ah, yes, that's smart.
3: Mm-hmm.
5: Yeah, that's amazing. Thank you so much. Let me just pull over because I'm driving, all right?
2: Okay. Yes, ma'am, please. So just give me your card details and the 500,000 will be with you right now.
5: Yeah, okay. Let me just pull over. I'm driving a car. Hold on. Give me a sec. 1 second.
4: Now, she's standing just in a room next to a computer.
1: Yes.
4: And some desks, and she's just playing sound effects.
1: But she's pretty good now. This is impressive.
4: Yeah.
5: Oh, sorry. Hello, ma'am. I just had a car crash.
2: Oh, ma'am, can you give me your car details?
5: Sorry. I just had a car crash. Can you hear me?
2: Yes, ma'am, I can hear you. Just, can you reach your card?
4: Oh, my God.
1: This next part, it blows me away.
4: These scammers.
5: No, I just had a car crash. I mean, I lost my legs.
2: Well, you're breathing and talking, so I'm sure you're going to be fine, ma'am. So if you can give me your card details, I'll be able to help.
1: My legs are off. Yeah. You'll be fine. Give me your credit card.
4: Give me your card details. I'll be able to help you, okay? Oh, my gosh. Unbelievable.
1: I mean, I got to give her credit, the lady on the other end of the phone. She's got a job, and she's going to stick to it.
3: Yeah.
4: She's good at what she does.
3: Can't distract her.
1: No.
4: No.
1: No. Don't tell me about your problems.

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1: All right, how do you think your view of humanity is? Do you think you're a positive part of the society, or do you think you're part of the problem? Maybe a little of column A, a little of part of column B.
2: Yeah, I think it's a ever sliding scale a little bit. I think overall I'm a positive contributor to society.
3: Same.
2: You know, I think I'm pretty, usually pretty conscious of the people around me, my surroundings, you know, just being kind to people. I think I'm pretty good at that.
1: Okay. Everybody else thinks so?
4: Yeah. I say hi to people. I hold doors.
2: Yeah. Okay. Put my shopping cart away. I stay out of the middle of aisles.
3: Mm-hmm. Yeah.
1: I'm going to give you a scenario, and I want you to answer as honestly as you possibly can.
2: Okay.
1: And don't let other people's answer influence yours. I don't think I have to say that, but so whatever you think initially, even if you don't go first, try to maintain that energy.
4: Should we all write down our responses really quickly, and then we have to read them word for word?
1: Yeah, you could do that.
2: Okay.
1: Yeah. So you're driving along on the interstate. It's rush hour. Mm-hmm. Been a long day for you.
2: Yes.
1: Okay.
2: Yep.
1: You know, you can all imagine that scenario.
2: Oh, yeah.
1: Right?
2: Sure.
5: Yes.
1: You just want to get home. You got things to do when you get home.
2: Yeah.
1: Driving along. You've been delayed unexpectedly already on the way home from your job or whatever you were leaving.
2: Yep.
1: It's busy. It's rush hour. A car comes rushing up behind you. You're in the left lane. You're passing. There's not really any room to move over, and there's not much room in front of you. You know, one of those deals where somebody's on your butt.
5: Mm-hmm.
1: But
2: sure.
1: They are flashing their lights and honking their horn. What do you do?
5: I know exactly what I do. I don't even have to write this down.
1: Kelly, what would you do?
5: I start with that mindset of, well, I can't do anything right now. So you keep flashing your lights at me. But I talk to people very kindly and sarcastically with my road rage. Mm-hmm. I'm like, all right, bud, well, you can keep doing that. But I can't get over to get out of your way. And I can't move past or through the people in front of me. So
1: okay.
5: I wait it out with them.
1: Steve?
4: I make every attempt to get over.
1: Okay. Howings?
2: I'm kind of a combination between Steve and Kelly, really.
1: Those when are somebody, opposite things. You can't be a combo. What are you going to do, drive between both lanes?
2: No,
5: you said that you couldn't get over, though.
2: Yeah, what I...
4: Right, but
2: what
4: I'm making...
1: It's busy, but you can try to get
4: I'm
1: over.
4: Making every attempt.
2: Right. So, I will now finish. I would also say, look, man, there's not anywhere to go, but I always get over as soon as I can. When somebody's, like, in a hot hurry behind me like that... Because I do what I want other people to do when I'm feeling like that. Like, I want to just, can't you just get over? Mm-hmm. And when they don't. So I would get over as soon as I could.
1: What about you, mate?
6: I'm stopping.
1: Stopping?
6: I'm stopping.
2: On the interstate.
4: Slamming on the brakes.
2: Going 70.
6: We're in a traffic jam. Can't get over. All right. I'm at least slowing down and being as inconvenient as possible for that person.
1: Okay.
6: And showing them, look, I can't do anything. And now I'm making it worse for you.
5: Yeah, because Stephen Howings changed the question. The question wasn't if or when you can get over, do you? It is that people are crowded next to you and in front of you. There's nowhere to go. How do you respond to that? Like, what do you do then? Well, I got to wait it out just like I got to wait it out with them.
1: I'm not tapping my brakes. Like, you can find a way to get over, but it's not like you're not just driving. I didn't want it to be you're driving in the left lane and no one's around you so they could go around on the right.
5: Yeah. Yeah, obviously. I just pictured it as like one of those everybody's moving and it's I'm not, your sense of urgency doesn't put me in a dangerous situation because I decide to be urgent and move over at my earliest convenience. So what, you can then zoom past me and then I'm still stuck in that same situation just next to you now.
6: Mm-hmm. Like, well, I'm slowing down to 60. Or like what the speed limit for trucks is. I'm slowing way down.
1: Speed limit for trucks.
2: Yeah, my assumption is that person is either in road rage fury or there's some kind of an emergency. If somebody's coming up flashing their lights like that and trying to get through, I'm just going
4: to
2: get
4: out. I don't want anything
2: if
4: to
2: I
4: do
2: can.
4: With that.
2: Nope, not I'm not trying to get. I'm not getting involved with that. You're in that big of a hurry. You go for it, man.
1: Yeah. Tell me, what would you have done?
7: I probably would have gotten out of the way if I could turn my blinker on and get to the lane to the right, because that stresses me out so bad when I look in my rear view and it's just beep, beep, beep. And I'm like, I'm sorry. I don't know what I did.
4: Well, they're so close that you don't even see their headlights.
1: Yes.
5: Yeah. Mm-hmm. You can basically, that's so bad.
4: Yeah. You can basically just see the rage in their eyes.
7: Mm-hmm. Yeah. Like, yeah. I don't know what me getting out of the way for you is going to do, because you're not going to get there any faster because we're in standstill traffic.
1: Yeah.
7: But I don't like when people are doing that towards me. So I will get over if I can, or at least let them sneak by me on the left.
4: I just don't want that person anywhere near me.
7: Yeah, exactly.
4: No. So if I can get them, the further I can get them away from me, the better.
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1: All right, how do you think your view of humanity is? Do you think you're a positive part of the society, or do you think you're part of the problem? According to Psychology Today, who put forth this scenario, your answer has a heavy indication of how you view others around you and how you have or have not maintained your own humanity and your sense of belonging to a greater purpose. If you let them by or made every effort to let them by, according to Psychology Today, you still have a belief that people are generally good, that people have good intentions, and that you would like to treat them well with hopes that you would be treated well yourself. If you chose not to let them by, then you are in a situation where you believe most people cannot be trusted, and your view of society has grown to be very negative. If you slowed down,
2: oh gosh,
1: or blocked them,
3: oh boy,
4: no, who would do that?
2: Oh yeah.
1: If you went out of your way to inconvenience them,
5: like slowing down to the truck speed, does it say that specifically?
1: Doesn't say that specifically, but it says if your goal was to antagonize them.
4: Uh-huh. You're the best, right?
1: You may have some psychotic tendencies, and it indicates an aggressive nature towards others that you may be masking or blocking.
2: Mm. Oh.
5: Wow.
2: Well.
5: There is one person with a mask
3: on.
5: Yeah,
3: you're masking right now.
5: What a day for this to happen.
3: Yeah. I mean, from symbolism to reality. Now,
1: so this paints it like a couple people, Hot Wings and Steve and Tommy, three, would be kind of out in front, like as I would let them by. But I don't, Steve sounded like he would do it because his first thought was they may have an emergency. But the more you guys talked, it's more like, that's a crazy person. I don't want to buy me. You're basically giving them a cooties pass, which is only slightly better than Kelly's not getting over and Maitland's screw you, I'm blocking
5: completely
1: it.
5: Disagree.
2: Yeah, see,
3: I disagree.
6: I'm getting over once it makes sense, but no, I'm not putting on my blinker to make other people in the other lane slow down so they can let me over so your butthole self can get by.
2: If anything,
6: like, chill out, bro.
2: If anything,
6: we're
2: I'm
6: all moving.
2: Protecting other people.
6: Oh, well,
1: how are you doing that, Maitland?
2: I'm protecting everybody else from having to deal with this guy because I'm dealing with them.
1: By blocking them in and
3: that,
1: making them angry
3: right?
1: and more furious?
3: Yeah. Mm-hmm.
2: Yeah, but they're stuck behind me.
3: But there's people everywhere around you.
1: Bummer
3: too.
1: For the car that's also stuck to that person's right as they weave and go wild.
2: Well, hopefully they have the same mindset I do.
6: What if you brake check them and then they slam into you?
2: Well, that's on me. That's on me. Or I could just be like, oh, I saw a deer. It went that way.
1: Let's see what the audience is saying.
5: Who's running in traffic?
1: Mm-hmm. Most of these answers were before I said what they supposedly meant. I'm slowing down. I'm going less than the speed limit. I'm going to be the biggest thorn in their side as possible. Those are three straight texts.
3: Mm-hmm.
1: Don't let them by. If you ain't first, you're last.
3: Yeah, that's that dickish attitude that slows the world down.
1: I'm with Maitland.
3: Stop it.
1: Sounds like somebody has multiple personalities and blocking traffic. That's not how that goes. This text. You're missing the point. Someone driving like that with no consideration for the safety of others is the problem. I'm not missing the point. I didn't write any of it. But that said, I think what the assumption is if you move, it's because you believe someone may have an emergency back there. Let's be honest. If someone flies up and they're tailgating you on your bumper, do you ever think they have an emergency ever? Has it ever crossed your mind in real time? Yeah.
3: Yes, that actually has crossed my mind.
1: I'm
3: however,
1: like, they're driving like a butthole. I'll get over, but
5: yeah, but you're also a guy that blocks people from driving in the shoulder.
1: The one time that happened.
3: Mm-hmm.
1: And the police that called in said I was right.
3: Road vigilante.
5: No, they didn't.
1: They did not.
5: They did not. No, they
1: I'll
5: did
1: bet you
5: not.
1: They did. I can't prove it, but they did.
6: You're
1: I'd have to go
6: monitor.
1: Find the audio.
3: Yeah. See, I mean, honestly, like, growing up in the church and everything like that, like, I didn't care about any of the doctrines or anything. The only thing I ever cared about, and what I always tell people now with their different denominations, everything, nobody cares. All I care about is the main thing, which is treat others how you want to be treated. And I do that on the road, too, which is when I approach somebody and they're going slow, I just want them to get out of the way. Mm-hmm. So if I'm impeding somebody who's going faster than me, I also just try to get out of the way. I always hate it when somebody's passing one car and you can tell they've got their cruise on and they're passing the other car at like 0.4 miles an hour and it takes forever. If I'm passing somebody like that and somebody comes up behind me, I speed up to get out of their way.
6: Well, yeah.
3: Because that's what I want people to do to me.
6: Yeah,
3: and so many people won't do it. And it's maddening. Because I always think, well, I don't know what hurry he's in, but he's obviously in a bigger hurry than me, so I'm just going to get the hell out of the way. I'd rather have somebody, an idiot, out in front of me where I can see what's going on than behind me when I don't know what they're doing.
6: Yeah, that sounds true. Super optimistic towards that person potentially having a problem being an idiot.
1: You're right. I'm glad you clarified that you were doing it for the positive reasons than how you always think of others.
6: That idiot's probably got an emergency.
3: But it's
1: that
3: true.
1: That person's a menace and they're going to kill me.
3: That's what
1: I'd rather
3: I want
1: be able to see the weirdo.
3: That's what I want somebody to do when I'm being a menace. So I do the same.
6: Yeah, right. There's
3: get
6: room.
3: Out of the way.
6: If there's room, I'm getting out
1: more
6: of the way.
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7: I'm U.S. Transportation Secretary Sean Duffy. 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
2: Good morning, I'm Kelly, and one of my favorite things right now is the World Cup happening. This is not even about soccer, though. It's about the players experiencing America!
1: Because, and fans, right?
2: Yeah, so these American fans are telling them, go to Costco! My favorite, though, are the people who are trying these places that, to us, like a Big Gulp from 7-Eleven. Mm-hmm. Like, who gives a damn about that?
1: Right.
2: They love it! And then all like, as a Southerner especially, it's springtime, so it's a little warm.
1: Mm-hmm.
2: They are struggling.
3: Yeah.
2: The French team.
1: Some of the Europeans.
2: In Massachusetts, by the way. They're in Massachusetts right now, and it's spring in Boston. And they're sweating. They're panting. They're like, it's so hot. And I'm like, guys, it's not even summer yet.
1: No.
2: And you're in Massachusetts.
3: Yeah.
2: These poor people that are in, like, Alabama and Atlanta, the team that's in Atlanta right now.
1: Man. Where it's going to be humid and has been humid for 5 months.
2: One of the guys, and I've spent 10 wonderful years in Atlanta. They're going to be playing at Mercedes-Benz Stadium. The urge to just fly home and be home for the next month and a half is so real. But they're all like, oh my God, it's so hot here. And they're loving Waffle House. Mm. And everybody's telling them to go here, go there. They're like, everywhere we go, we're just sweating. We're just sweating. And I'm like, yeah, it's called humidity, bro. And it's spring. It's 80 degrees. It's going to be 90-something by July, easily. But watching them kind of experience all of this, especially as an American, makes you, well, one, adore your country even more because it's just so cute.
1: Yes.
2: It's so cute to see. But then the other stuff, I'm like, oh, man. Somebody better. Y'all need to just start laying in tanning beds and get used to the heat.
1: There's a couple fans who have gone viral. A guy named Freddie from Germany, who was experiencing everything. And then another, not surprising, gorgeous blonde lady from Sweden who flew into Indianapolis. And first thing she did is go to a Costco.
2: Yeah. Oh, they love Costco.
1: And then she went to a diner and she wrote, guys, I just had the best food I've ever had in my life. It's surreal. There's something called ranch. Oh, man. The Midwest has bridged its way to Europe.
3: Yeah. Oh, yeah. You came from where the land of lutefisk.
1: But she
3: you
1: was
3: found ranch.
1: She was just fascinated to see things she's seen in pop culture. She's like, I saw a yellow school bus and I shrieked. Mm-hmm. And then there was another spot where she was holding up Twinkies and buffalo cheese combos. And she said, it's like I'm in a movie.
2: Well, they're experiencing things like that in IHOP. Like, I hadn't been to IHOP since I was, you know, 21, leaving a bar and it's open 24 hours. Or a Waffle House, which I love Waffle House. Mm-hmm. That is still a go-to when I go home with my grandma and my dad. And they're like, 10 out of 10 service. Food's fantastic. And I'm like, okay, it's good. Fantastic, though. That's crazy.
1: Yeah, right?
2: That's crazy.
1: Yeah, right.
2: There. They're also experiencing, seeing what it's like for American football and our stadiums is not at all like soccer is for them. It's just two totally different types of crowds, but now they're merging because, of course, if you live in Atlanta or Indianapolis and you can get to a ticket, you're going. And so they started doing the lean. You know, when everybody's they don't do that at soccer games.
1: Right. So they played one at Kyle Field, where the Aggie fans do that every game, all game.
2: They lean.
1: And it shakes the house.
2: And so you see these Europeans experiencing it for the first time, and they're like, the hell is happening?
1: We've just been shooting flares and being racist.
2: Yeah, and they're like, play it again. And then all the Europeans are leaning. I'm like, this is great.
1: Like we talked about, you spent so much time in the South. Would you have ever believed at Jordan Hare at Auburn, they had like 100,000 people there for a soccer game.
2: Yeah.
1: For a friendly.
2: So amazing.
1: That's pretty wild.
2: It's amazing.
3: Yeah, that's pretty cool.
1: All right, on the way. Finish that proverb. Next, it is the Free Beer and Hot Wing
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1: Show.
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1: 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All right, so a proverb. What's a proverb? Can anybody define it?
2: You mean like a saying?
1: Yes.
3: Saying
1: that's
3: from
1: kind of it.
2: Some, yeah, I mean,
3: yeah, some sort of like religious or spiritual.
1: Like there's proverbs in the Bible, but not all proverbs like are biblical.
3: Proverbs.
1: Yeah, exactly.
2: Like a stitch in time saves nine.
1: Yes.
4: Yeah, I always thought they were like kitschy sayings.
1: Yeah, drawn from different things. Like they're supposed to be wisdom,
2: yeah.
1: Right? All right, I'm going to read you part of the proverb. You finish it. Now, some of them are going to be ones like the example I gave where it's you definitely know the whole thing.
2: Okay.
1: Because we only say the whole thing. Okay. But a lot of them, we do not say the whole thing. Buzz in with your name when you think you know it. Ready?
2: Yeah.
1: Time for round one of finish that proverb. Curiosity killed the cat.
2: Hot wings.
3: Kelly.
1: Hot wings.
2: But the cat killed everything else.
1: No, ooh. Kelly.
3: But the dog was too stupid to care, so it's still very much alive.
1: Nope.
5: Maitland? But he was smarter in the afterlife.
1: Nope.
2: Steve?
4: But the cat came back the very next day.
1: That's technically the closest. Curiosity killed the cat, but satisfaction brought it back.
4: Oh.
1: Which makes it seem like you should be curious. But when you only say the first half, it's like, ooh, don't be nosy.
2: Mm-hmm.
4: Yeah.
1: All right, this one you know. Don't bite the hand.
4: Steve. That feeds you.
3: Kelly. Yeah.
1: Correct. But not until the last edition.
2: You said that like you were about to be electrocuted.
4: Yeah. I've always heard it as, you know, never bite the hand that feeds.
1: Oh, you've never heard never bite the hand that feeds you?
4: I mean, it's not shocking that would be it, but...
1: I'm not bothered by it. After dinner, sit a while. I've never heard this one.
5: Yeah, agreed.
1: Indeed.
2: Yeah, I'm happy with the way that ends.
1: Your choices are after dinner, sit a while. A, but after supper, walk a mile. B, and before bedtime, count your smile. C, but before dawn, prepare your smile. Or D, and let the evening pass in a mile.
4: The one about preparing a smile. That was basically the old-timey way of telling women, you should smile more.
1: Yes. Anyone else?
2: The last one, about a mile.
1: After, let the evening pass in a mile?
2: Yeah.
1: After dinner, sit a while, but after supper, walk a mile.
4: Say it again?
2: Wait, is there a difference between dinner and supper?
4: Yeah, that's what I was going to ask.
1: Well, in the old-timey farm communities, like when I was growing up, my grandparents, lunch was dinner, dinner was supper.
4: What?
2: Lunch was dinner? So you like headed in and around noon and had dinner?
1: Yes.
2: And then you had supper later?
1: Yes.
2: Oh.
1: Supper was dinner.
4: So that breaks my brain. How is that possible?
2: You should have seen me. Breakfast at midnight?
1: No, breakfast was breakfast, Howing. So be silly.
4: Breakfast is breakfast. Lunch is dinner.
1: Mm-hmm.
4: Dinner is supper.
1: Correct.
4: Got it. Had they never heard of lunch?
1: Maybe the people from dinner had never heard of supper. You know, those dinner people. I don't know. I don't know why that was the case. I just learned that later, and I was like, oh, okay.
5: So brunch is Brinner?
1: I doubt there were a lot of people on the farm celebrating brunch.
4: Oh, Brinner. No way.
1: With their mimosas and $21 hamburgers and ham treats.
2: So at dinner, which was lunch, if they wanted to take a rest on the long furniture, it was a sofa, but at 5 p.m. it was now a couch?
1: No, a Davenport, stupid. You for trying, dum-dum?
4: Tell us more about what your people called things.
1: My people. You guys did a great job on these proverbs.
4: Thank you.
1: They're very useful. Yeah. As you can tell.
2: I mean, can't wait to employ all of them.
1: Do you remember when we were less wise 13 minutes ago, but now we are, in fact, more wise? You know what they say, the longest way around is the shortest way home. Dumber Than the Show Trivia, revisited next. It is the Free Beer and Hot Wings
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1: 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Drew joins us listening on Rock 98.5 in Kokomo, Indiana. Hi, Drew. How are you?
2: Not too bad.
1: Drew, you're stuck playing me today for my jackpot of $200. Kelly will have the questions. You and I will each have 90 seconds at the most to answer those five questions. Same five for both of us. Whoever gets the most right wins. If it's a tie, then low time is the tiebreaker. You and I can each pass on questions the first time around, and Kelly will come back to them. I'm going to go to the hallway. I want to hear the questions or the answers. I'm not even going to hear the answer to this question because I'm going to take my headphones after. Drew, how are you at trivia?
2: I'm usually somewhere between 0 and 5 every day when you guys play.
3: Okay. Same, Drew, same. All right. Drew, I've got 5 questions for you. Are you ready for your chance at Free Beer's $200 jackpot?
2: Sure am.
3: Fantastic, my friend. Then your turn on Wild Card Trivia begins in 3, 2, 1. What

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1: Free Beer Hot Wing, Steve, Kelly, Maitland, Tommy behind the glass. Let's get to the Free Beer and Hot Wings report. Have you, okay, I'm behind on the times in this. I only learned what dirty sodas were about a month ago. Like, the kids were like, hey, can we get some of those dirty sodas? I don't, what are you talking about?
2: Yeah, the concept of them, I understand now. I didn't know the terminology. I didn't know that had a name.
1: But then my wife's like, you don't know what dirty sodas are? I'm like,
3: I still have no clue what they are. What's a dirty soda?
1: Soda with stuff in it?
2: Like a lot of stuff.
1: Sort of like coffee with lots of different fun things in it. You know, because sodas weren't sweet before.
2: Yeah, gotcha. Fruit juices, whipped creams, creamers, things like that.
4: Yeah, they can take like this energy drink and they'll add, so it's like raspberry lemon, and they'll add some like sweet cream to it, maybe a couple different flavorings, and make it creamy and fancy.
3: Undrinkable.
1: Well,
4: to you.
1: But for like the teens, when we did go to Arby's, who got dirty Dr. Peppers or whatever, it was like I let them get milkshakes. It was ridiculous. But not surprisingly, doctors are warning you about these high-calorie drinks.
5: Yeah. So we're going to start off with Brian's Dirty Soda.
6: Oh, nice.
5: So this is Dr. Pepper. I'm going to put a few squirts of coconut in here. We'll do a little bit of cream and even a little bit of candy.
6: So this is a dirty soda, and what makes it dirty is you're putting all this cream and...
5: Exactly. Everyone's looking for an elevated party drink to have that they can share with both kids and adults, teens alike. And, you know, we also watched The Mormon Wives. We saw what a fad it was becoming. And we looked at our town and the events you're already attending and said, our families, our communities would love this too.
2: Yeah, of course. They're bad for you.
1: They're terrible.
2: You know,
1: they were saying it could add as many as 500 calories to a drink. Is there anyone who's like, no, this is fine? Like, they don't need that warning. It's like the annual, hey, it gets hot in cars.
3: Is soda, or don't have a heart attack soda shoveling enough for you?
2: Yeah. I mean, I get it a little bit. Like, when I was a kid, it was, you know, the rare treat where you'd have a root beer float or a Coke float, you know, Coke and vanilla ice cream. And that was fun. But I think people are getting to the point. There's a lot of people that do this crap every single day.
1: Mm-hmm.
2: And it is bad for, I mean, you know, you got to have some moderation. You got to be a parent once in a while, too. You go, yeah, you can't have three of these a day.
4: I have seen people, though, and I kind of want to try it, where they take an energy drink, like a Monster or something, and they'll add like a protein shake to it. So it's like a dirty soda, but energy and protein.
2: It sounds terrible, though.
1: That's like the 2026 answer to vodka and Red Bull.
4: Exactly.
1: Like, it's the same people, just now they're adults.
4: Mm-hmm.
2: And believing it's healthy.
4: Yeah.
1: Relatively speaking, I guess it's an improvement. It's my list on the way. We've done it again. This time we didn't even talk about topics.
7: No, we did. We had an idea. Yeah. I have six to run through with you guys.
1: Okay.
7: You want me to say something now?
1: You can, yeah. Let's do this.
7: Red flags that you're really attracted to.
1: Okay.
3: Might be autobiographical.
7: Okay. Or your funniest red flags. Sports and the rules you would add or change.
1: Ooh.
7: Which is pretty good because we're talking about like the Knicks and everything. Okay. People who left a lasting impression on you. They can be real people, famous people that you love, cartoons, funny things like that. And things you wish you could say to someone. Again.
1: Well, I liked every one of those.
7: Pretty strong, right?
1: I don't know.
7: One, six, five.
1: I'm sure I'm attracted to some red flags, but I would struggle to think of that.
2: That one's a little bit tougher. Yeah. I don't long for red flags.
7: there the are ones certainly that you're like, why am I attracted to that?
1: Yeah. I bet if I need to look at a list of common female red flags that men need to be aware of, and then I'll probably go, oh no, I like that.
7: But maybe like sports and the rules that you would add or change.
3: I like that one.
2: Yeah. That one could be pretty fun.
1: Will you read them again? Because I was going to read some, but now I don't even need
7: red flags that you're really attracted to. Your funniest red flags.
1: By that, do you mean the funniest red flags that you have that I have?
7: Yeah.
1: Or like just, okay.
7: Yeah. Sports and the rules that you would add or change. Like, for example, you would play basketball, but only with one arm. Like your other arm is taped to your side the whole time.
1: Okay.
7: That would be hilarious.
1: Would change very little for me.
7: So funny. People who left a lasting impression on you, real famous cartoons, it doesn't matter. You could bring up a teacher from fifth grade. You could tell me a quote from SpongeBob that, for whatever reason, changed your life.
1: Yeah.
7: And things that you wish you could say to somebody. Again, it could be a cartoon, a real person in your life, a political figure, whatever.
1: Okay. Anybody have a favorite?
2: I mean, I like the sports one.
3: I do too.
7: The sports one's funny.
1: Sports one, wish you could say, and the people who made an impact. Those would be my top three. You want to do the sports one? Rules you would change in sports. Can be anything. That is on the way next. It's my list. It is the Free Beer and Hop. 92.7 WQLZ, the rock station. 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
14: Cooler conditions for central Illinois today. We'll have a high around 82 degrees in the capital city with plenty of sunshine and calm conditions. We also will see our humidity values be low enough that we shouldn't have any feels like conditions that are warmer than the actual air temperature, and cloud cover stays light for tonight. With the new Channel 20 Storm Team Forecast, I'm meteorologist Matt Bednar.
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1: It's a round of It's My List, and you defend your list.
2: It's my list.
1: Kelly suggested top rule changes you would make in sports. There is no logical reason why anything will be rejected. Like, you can make it, it's yours. Top three. Kelly, you want to go first since it was yours?
3: Ooh, yeah, I'll go first. So my top three rules that I would change in sports, starting with number one, in hockey, one person would have to be wearing rollerblades on each side of the team. My second rule that I would change involves the sport of baseball. I think the batter should be blindfolded from start to finish.
4: So like a Jedi in training when they put the blast helmet on?
3: Yeah.
4: Like,
3: so,
4: find it?
3: Like, the pitcher needs to be like, here it comes. And so they kind of know when the ball is coming.
1: You want it to play like blind people where the baseball beeps?
4: Yeah, like beep, beep baseball.
3: They have that. Awesome. Perfect. We'll use that. And then the bases can have like essential oils on them. So they have like some sort of sense of direction.
5: Oh, so they can't even take the blindfold off after they, if they get a hit.
3: They are fully blindfolded from home base all the way back to home base if they get all the way around.
5: Got it.
3: So they're just guessing.
1: They're racing. Tonight's baseball game brought to you by Tropical Orange.
3: Yeah.
1: That's the essential oils on first and third.
3: Yeah, and what would be great is
4: Hernandez,
3: like,
4: run to Lavender.
3: Yeah, thank you. Lavender at third. So my number three rule that I would change involves every sport. I think one person should be extremely sticky. I think that
1: for every sport?
3: Every sport. But it would work really, really well in contact sports like football. And basketball, because that person who is sticky can be really strategic. Those are my three.
1: All right, who's next?
5: Those are good.
3: Right. Thanks.
4: I'll go.
1: Okay.
4: All right, so for baseball, no tagging up. The ball is hit, you start running. More scoring, more excitement. My second one is no quiet during golf.
3: Thank you.
4: And just like in football, other players can encourage the audience to be louder.
3: Yes. Tennis too. Quiet sports in general.
4: Yeah.
1: Yeah.
3: Out.
4: Like you can't do that. You can't concentrate if there's noise.
3: Yeah, come on.
4: And then finally, in racing, especially particularly oval races, halfway through the race, the entire field cuts through the infield and switches directions and runs clockwise.
3: Ooh.
1: Ooh, total change in the setup of the car.
4: Mm. Yeah.
1: All right, I'm gonna go next because all of mine are gonna be taken by all of you. Because that one was mine. So I've had to go to my fourth one, which actually kind of dabbles with something both of you were talking about.
4: Okay.
1: Hot Wings, I like your idea. Maybe a little more, the switching directions in NASCAR. But I had in NASCAR one pit stop. You have to stop and be randomly assigned an Uber Eats order from near the stadium or racetrack.
3: Yes!
1: And you have to then exit the racetrack. And if you get one that's far away and you have to wait for Jimmy John's because they're not as freaky fast as they are sometimes, that's how it goes.
3: Yes.
1: Because sometimes in NASCAR, it's like, oh, we know who's going to win, or we know who's in the fast car. We know that loser in the back's just there to try to start the race and get a sponsorship.
4: Yeah.
1: That'd be a lot of fun. Yeah. Well, here.
5: I love the idea of sitting at the McDonald's drive-thru and turning around and seeing like a NASCAR pull up behind me.
1: Well, here's Chase. Chase Elliott coming into the pits, and this is going to be his Uber Eats stop. And then, oh, no, it looks like he's got Japanese steakhouse.
3: Oh,
1: and he's got to take it all the way to Chattanooga. This is going to be a long one for Chase.
3: Oh, he's got Steak and Shake. They make it fresh. You know it's going to take forever.
1: Yeah, you want the one. You want a Sbarro. Just pull it off the shelf and go.
4: Mm-hmm.
1: All right. Number two, in baseball, there is an option to skip second while going from first to third. But as soon as you make the turn at first and it's obvious you're out of the base path, they can throw the ball at you to get you out like kickball.
3: Ooh,
5: oh, yeah.
4: Oh, you can be hit with the ball on purpose.
1: Oh, did you play you could throw the wiffle ball at people?
5: Yeah.
1: Oh.
3: Wait, so you would run from first to third, like over the pitcher mound,
1: yep,
3: trying to skip through? Yes. Mm-hmm.
1: Yep.
3: Cut the corner.
4: But you can be thrown at.
1: You can be thrown at. Yeah.
5: But it was tackled.
1: No, it's still a gentleman's sport.
5: You just beam them in the head.
1: All right. Also in baseball, every time a pitcher walks someone or a batter strikes out, or an outfielder makes an error, or anyone in the field, they have to take off one piece of clothing or equipment.
3: Mm.
1: So if you have a bad game, you're out there with one shoe and a glove.
5: So it's like strip baseball?
1: Yeah, but not so much for the sexy, more for just the humiliating. Like, here comes Alex Rodriguez to the plate. He's had two strikeouts and two errors in the outfield. He's wearing a hat, no shirt, and one pair of pants.
3: I like that. strip baseball? I think most sports should do that.
1: If somebody's going through a slump like this, like struck out five times, he's going to come up like wearing a parka, maybe a couple wristbands.
5: A parka?
1: Start trying. Okay.
5: Wait, are they all allowed right. to wear parkas?
1: Well, wear extra clothes in case you suck.
5: Oh, okay.
1: You know.
5: So layer up.
1: I want to lose my shoes.
3: You wear all the different jerseys, the home jersey, the travel jersey, the extra jersey.
1: I mean, these all make sense, right?
3: I like them. Yeah.
5: Yeah.
1: All right.
5: I don't know why I'm trying to poke holes in it.
1: It's my list. Rule changes you would make in sport. Next. It is the Free Beer and Hot Wing
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1: In the middle of It's My List, your three rule changes you would make to sports to make them better. All right, Tommy, you always have to go last. We're going to actually give you time this time. What are the three rules you'd change?
2: Yeah, my first one is going to be in bowling. One frame a game, a player can designate as the granny shot frame where they have to bowl backwards. The second one would be in NASCAR, causing a wreck doesn't stop the race, and instead it gives the racer a point in a separate category that is added at the end of the season for a Wreckfest trophy.
3: Ooh. Yeah. Okay.
2: And then my third one is in basketball. The centers have to wear a bumper ball suit that lets them collide with anyone making a layup.
4: A bumper ball, like the big inflatable?
2: Yep.
4: Like the Zorb?
2: Big round ball.
4: Okay.
2: Yeah. Yeah.
1: So you can foul the biggest player on the court.
2: Big time.
1: Love everything about it.
5: It's my league.
1: All right, Steve.
4: Okay, now, when I was a kid, I loved watching MTV Rockin' Jock.
1: Yes.
4: It had a very big impact on me. So in basketball, they have to adopt Rockin' Jock rules, which means they have the opportunity to hit like a 50-point basket.
1: Yes, but it's way up above, right?
4: Oh, yeah. It's probably 30 feet high. They can hit like mid-shot or mid-court shots are worth like 25 points. You can have celebrities on the sideline that you can substitute in and out. Also, they have to incorporate trampolines like from slam ball.
1: Slam ball.
4: Yeah.
1: The so ill-fated the, sport.
4: Yeah. So part of the floor instead of just being the hardwood, trampolines.
6: Nice.
3: Okay.
4: Yeah. Next, this is a rule for all sports. So the rules will vary a bit based on the sport, but all sports, once a game, one team can tell the opposing team or player that they have to shoot or pass or whatever they're doing, they have to do it with their offhand for the next 90 seconds.
1: Okay.
4: And then finally, a rule change for hockey. Hockey now has the designated fighter. Now, you may tell me that goons already exist in hockey.
1: I was about to tell you that, yeah.
4: But when they're on the ice, they don't even get a stick, a helmet, gloves, elbow pads, nothing. So, when they go on the ice, they're allowed to point to a player on the opposite team and say, you have to fight me right now.
1: That sounds contrary.

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11: Cooler conditions for Central Illinois today. We'll have a high around 82 degrees in the capital city with plenty of sunshine and calm conditions. We also will see our humidity values be low enough that we shouldn't have any feels like conditions that are warmer than actual air temperature, and cloud cover stays light for tonight. With the new Channel 20 Storm Team forecast, I'm meteorologist Matt Bednar.
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7: Cooler conditions for Central Illinois today. We'll have a high around 82 degrees in the capital city with plenty of sunshine and calm conditions. We also will see our humidity values be low enough that we shouldn't have any feels like conditions that are warmer than the actual air temperature, and cloud cover stays light for tonight. With the News Channel 20 Storm Team Forecast, I'm meteorologist Matt Bednar.
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1: 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There's a pilot from Canada. This feels like it's a bit overblown. We'll play the clip first.
2: This investigation and the details surrounding it read like a movie script. During that time, he captained over 900 domestic flights, earning millions of dollars in salary for those captaining flights, but also flew tens of thousands of passengers.
1: Without a license. Now he
3: No license.
1: He had a pilot's license, and apparently there was no danger. He just wasn't officially certified to fly those planes.
4: So he didn't have a corrected, updated license.
1: Yes.
4: So it'd be like me driving without a driver's license.
1: Kind of.
4: Like,
1: yeah.
4: I didn't forget how to drive. I'm perfectly capable and I'm qualified.
1: So it feels like, now I don't think, okay. I think you should.
4: Yeah, I mean.
1: He should have gotten it, but definitely. People are reacting like this was catch me if you can. And he just like walked in with a pilot hat on and went, I'll be the captain today. It's a little overreactive, right?
3: I'm your captain.
4: A little bit, yeah.
1: All right. Kelly, you talked about maybe fostering dogs shortly.
5: Yeah.
1: Sometimes you're not going to get a second dog, and then a second dog gets you. And that's sort of what happened here.
6: Oh, come here, buddy. Ooh, good boy.
7: It was love at first sight.
8: Yeah. First time I pulled him out of the garbage can, he did this. Let me pick him up.
1: So he's holding a dog. That dog
3: can.
1: Is so comfortable with him that he can pick him up and hold him like a baby with the dog's belly pointing up.
3: Yes.
1: And he said the first time he got him out of a trash can, that's how the dog reacted. That's amazing. That dog should have been terrified and sad.
8: You pick him up.
7: A miraculous relationship.
8: And my work truck still stinks because of him.
7: This is PJ and his new dad, Alex Halverson.
8: We can tell he's getting stronger, too. Well, obviously, when he came to us, he was pretty scrawny.
7: Alex wasn't meant to find PJ, but fate had other plans.
8: This all started back in April.
1: Sounds like then he was meant to find him. Mm-hmm. You can't say not meant to and then credit fate.
5: Yeah.
1: Fate means he was meant to.
4: Mm-hmm.
8: And Alex, who's a City of Milwaukee sanitation supervisor, was going to check on one of his crews, which includes Nas Nalls.
9: Like the average day.
3: Nas Nalls?
1: Nas Nalls. He's the guy who was driving the truck that day.
8: Nalls.
9: Like the average day. Kind of running smoothly.
7: Attaching bins to the truck, dumping the garbage, and compacting it. Nothing makes it past the compactor. But thankfully, for whatever reason, the bin fell off.
9: Usually it don't fall off at all. That's what's crazy about this. I feel like it was kind of destined.
7: So Nas looked inside.
9: So when it fell off, you know, you're kind of looking like this.
1: So when it fell off, it was tipped over, had fallen backwards, the lid is open.
9: Like this, you just see a dog.
8: A frail and malnourished dog.
1: Who is the horrible human that put a frail, malnourished dog in a trash can hoping it would get squashed?
4: That's unbelievable.
1: Right? That's a bad, bad person.
4: Mm-hmm. Yeah, oh, definitely.
8: A frail and malnourished dog, but one who was really friendly. So they called their supervisor, Alex, who was already on the way.
10: Since he was starving, I had peanut butter and jelly sandwiches. I gave him two of my peanut butter and jelly sandwiches. He ate those. He didn't even chew. He just inhaled.
7: Afterwards, Alex took the dog to Matic.
10: He did poop in the truck, which I thought was kind of funny.
7: For Alex, it was a good sign. Matic took care of the dog, fostered him out, which is part of their protocol, and Alex was given first dibs at adoption. It just so happens he was looking for a second dog.
10: And so a dog who can persist and can still trust people, and he hasn't met a single person he doesn't want pets from. Just made me feel like that was kind of the one.
7: Alex
1: he is
7: named
1: a happy bugger, isn't he?
4: Mm-hmm. Yeah,
5: he's such a floppy puppy.
1: Mm-hmm.
10: The one.
7: Alex named him PJ after the peanut butter and jelly sandwiches he fed him.
5: That's so cute.
10: Yeah. This is what he did when I first came on him. Except he had jam coming out of his mouth.
4: I'm not. I would have said. I would have said that in a different way.
3: I think we all heard.
1: Did
3: it
1: he
3: wrong.
1: Say except that he had jam coming out of his nose?
4: Yeah,
1: I think
4: I think you got too vigorous.
3: Maybe we should listen to it again to make sure he didn't say that.
4: Well, I mean,
10: this is what he did when I first came on him. Except he had jam coming out of his mouth.
4: Oh my gosh. He did entice him with peanut butter.
1: That's the most unintentionally dirty thing I've ever heard in my life.
5: That's filthy.
4: Yeah. Wow. Can I hear that again?
1: Yeah. Why didn't he name him Dodger?
10: So he had jam coming out of this is what he did when I first came on him. So he had jam coming out of his mouth.
5: Whoever edited this did that on purpose.
4: Right.
5: Oh, yeah, for sure.
4: Yeah.
5: That's,
3: I mean, that's what I
5: didn't
3: do
5: have to include that.
4: Yeah.
5: But you did.
4: He finished in a jiff.
5: Yeah. I've still got peanut butter on my penis.
3: Except he pronounces his F as Z's.
10: Right, he had just eaten those sandwiches.
7: Man's best friend tossed into a garbage can that just so
1: and
7: happened
1: then tossed
7: to-
1: on.
4: Yeah. So much tossing.
7: Can that just so happened to fall off the dump truck right as someone wanting a dog came driving to him. Fate brought Alex and PJ together.
1: But again, he wasn't supposed to find him.
4: Yeah.
10: Good boy.
7: James Grow, TMJ4 News.
4: He's got dumps like a truck. truck.
1: That's a great story, though.
4: It's a fantastic story.
1: Real roller coaster.
4: Yeah, real sad, and then it got real happy, and then it got a little weird.
1: Dumber than the show trivia. Let's get caller 10, 1-800-947-3979. You'll have a chance to play for $400 today. Taking on Kelly Cheese. Maitland's got five questions for you. Caller 10. 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
1: Time to play Dumber Than the Show Trivia. Let's meet today's contestant. His name is Dan from the Upper Peninsula of Michigan. Hi, Dan. How are you?
2: Great. How are you?
1: Very good. Dan, you have a chance to win $400 if you can beat Kelly Cheese in Dumber Than the Show Trivia today. How's your trivia skills typically?
2: 2 to 3, sometimes 4.
1: Okay.
3: Okay, all right.
1: Gives you pretty a chance good to win. Yeah. Well, you and Kelly will have the same 5 questions from Maitland. Whoever gets the most right wins. If there is a tie, low time is the deciding factor, though the maximum time either of you can get is 90 seconds. You can each pass on questions the first time around, and we will come back to them a second time. Kelly, be in the hallway, isolated. Won't hear the questions or any of your answers on the first round. Dan, do you have any questions for us?
2: Not at all. Bring it on.
1: Okay.
4: All right, Dan, if you had to guess on vibes alone, how do you think you'll do today?
2: I am hoping for a solid 3.
4: Okay. All right. Well, Dan, are you ready for your one and only shot at Dumber Than the Show Trivia?
2: I am ready.
4: Well, that begins in 3, 2, 1. What are the names of Timmy Turner's fairies in the Nickelodeon show Fairly Odd Parents?
2: Double pass.
4: What type of nut is used to make Nutella?
2: Hazelnut.
4: How many movies are in this scary movie franchise?
2: 3.
4: Which of the Allman Brothers, Greg or Dwayne, was married to Cher?
2: Greg.
4: The tango originated in what South American country?
2: Brazil.
4: Time. How do you think you did, Dan?
2: I'm thinking 2.

0: Well, it's definitely not three. We will get you on hold. And we'll wave Kelly back on in. Welcome back, Kelly.
1: Thank you so much.
0: How was the hallway?
1: It was good. I felt like I was out there for a really short time.
0: How are you feeling about defending your jackpot today, Kelly?
1: Pretty good.
0: Well, are you ready?
1: I'm ready.
0: Your turn for this week begins in 3, 2, 1. What are the names of Timmy Turner's fairies in the Nickelodeon show?
1: Double pass.
0: What type of nut is used to make Nutella?
1: Hazelnut.
0: How many movies are in the Scary Movie franchise?
1: Oh, 4.
0: Which of the Allman Brothers, Greg or Dwayne, was married to Cher?
1: Greg? No idea.
0: The tango originated in what South American country?
1: Argentina?
0: Time. How do you think you did, Kelly?
1: I know I got 2.
0: All right. Well, we will get Dan back on and score this game. Question number 1. What are the names of Timmy Turner's fairies in the Nickelodeon show Fairly Odd Parents? Kelly, she heard Nickelodeon. She's a double pass. Dan also was a double pass. There's no Fairly Odd Parent fans listening right now, I guess.
1: It's I watched it, but I don't remember.
0: It's Cosmo and Wanda. So we are tied at 0. Question number 2. What type of nut is used to make Nutella? Kelly said hazelnut. Dan said hazelnut. Of course it's hazelnut. We are tied at 1. Question number 3. How many movies are in the Scary Movie franchise? Kelly said 4. Dan said 3. Steve?
2: Isn't it like 7?
0: They are currently celebrating the release of Scary Movie 6.
1: Jeez.
0: So neither of you get that one. We are still tied at 1. Question number 4. Which of the Allman Brothers, Greg or Dwayne, was married to Cher? Kelly said Greg. Dan also said Greg. The answer is Greg.
1: Nice.
0: We are tied at 2. It all comes down to question number 5. You both had different answers. One of them is correct, so we will not be going to times. The tango originated in what South American country? Kelly said Argentina. Dan said Brazil. The answer is Argentina.
1: Yeah!
0: Kelly wins!
3: Oh.
1: Nice job, Dan.
3: Nice job.
1: Thanks, bud.
4: You guys were both fast, too.
0: So fast.
4: Dan was 28-17. Kelly was 22-40.
1: I know. The moment I heard Nickelodeon Fairly Odd Parents, I was like, I got to double pass on this right now.
4: Dang. Kelly's on a roll up to $500. Dan. Nothing today, my friend.
3: I tried.
4: Yep.
5: You're dead.
3: All right.
5: You're dead.
4: You said, Dan said, oh, I hope I get 3. 3 would have helped. Thank you, Dan.
3: All right. Thank you.
4: Though it turns out Kelly was still faster.
5: Mm-hmm.
6: So, yeah.
4: All right. So far, everyone's won this week, except Maitland. And Steve.
6: And me.
0: Yeah.
6: Yeah.
5: So,
6: other than that, we've been flawless.
4: We've been really, really good. Aura Frames show the moments, then Dad tells the stories, right? That could be the case. You get it for Father's Day. Show those great moments. Dad will be choking back tears as he looks at all those great moments. Or he'll realize he missed your entire childhood. Either way, Aura Frames is a good way to send a message to dear old Dad this Father's Day. Whatever it might be. Doesn't have to be for Dad. Could be the father of your kids. 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
22: Cooler conditions for central Illinois today. We'll have a high around 82 degrees in the capital city with plenty of sunshine and calm conditions. We also will see our humidity values be low enough that we shouldn't have any feels like conditions that are warmer than actual air temperature, and cloud cover stays light for tonight. With the News Channel 20 Storm Team Forecast, I'm meteorologist Matt Bednar.
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1: 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All right. The company is called Killing Kittens, which was internet slang for treating yourself like an amusement park, like late 90s into the early 2000s. Anyway, this company, Killing Kittens, which is a kink-positive event company, has launched a naughty cruise, promising a pleasurable vacation for couples and singles alike. This is not some cheesy, old-school steamboat up a river in your town where you're like, people are going to pork. No, this is like a luxury, all-inclusive trip.
2: Good, because I definitely don't want to go on the steamboat sex tour.
1: Pork and drink trip. That would sell out, too. The itinerary takes voyagers from Barcelona to Monte Carlo before jumping on to Florence and Portofino.
2: Sounds pretty great.
3: Yeah.
4: All right.
1: Including swinging events, their popular white party, a masked ball, the creatures of the night, primal soiree. Creatures is spelled with a K, so you know it's kinky.
4: Oh, yeah.
2: Yeah, I bet the white party. Oh, that's a mess.
1: Yeah, right? Just like what happened to that dog from the garbage man. Yeah. Latex-themed Dominion. And Hedonism, the longest-running Killing Kittens sex party. So there's strict rules. Here are their three values. Privacy, confidentiality, and discretion. That would be good, because I'm sure there's a lot of people that go on there and live a life that they can't.
4: Yeah.
1: In their public-facing lives. It means you cannot reveal the identity of anyone else at the sex parties on board, and you're not allowed to harass, abuse, or harm anyone. So you can't be like Sacha Baron Cohen's Bruno when he... went to that swingers party and just kept staring at one guy in the eyes, telling him he's doing a nice job.
4: No, this is typical kinky, weird, rich person stuff.
1: Other rules insist partygoers must not misrepresent their relationships with anyone past or present. Honesty is key, so if your wife is on board, you are not allowed to pretend that she is not for any kink, even if both are willingly do so. Another rule, no single men in the playrooms. And you might say, that's a double standard, to which this man says, fine.
4: No, we understand.
1: I get it. Don't blame you. Killing Kittens was born out of the desire to celebrate female pleasure. And therefore, the safety of women, trans, and non-binary individuals is paramount. That's why the rule, no solo men in the playrooms. In fact, single men won't be going on this cruise at all. It's for solo women or women with their partners. They say this may sound sexy. Does it sound sexy to you?
4: I mean, it's not my type of sexiness, but...
3: I would love to be somebody's unicorn. Hell yeah.
1: Wait, what's a unicorn?
3: That's a third.
1: Oh, that's what that means?
3: So you're going on a cruise that you know that there's no attachments there, and there's just some couple that really wants to have you in their little private moments. Hell yeah.
1: That sounds like if that's something you would want to do, this seems like an ideal way to do it in a group of like-minded people.
3: Because you know for a fact if these couples are going on this cruise, they've talked about it.
1: Mm-hmm.
3: They've set boundaries. And you as a single person can also do the same thing where you go on this cruise and say, these are the type of couples I'm willing to experiment and have fun with. And these are the couples that I'm probably going to say no to politely if the idea is proposed.
1: Right.
2: Kind of cuts through all the BS.
1: Awkwardness. They say everybody needs to sign consent and attendance forms. Attendance forms for if you're going into one of the rooms where it's a party, which is sort of a broad consent for anything that might happen in the room. So does this mean it's going to be kind of trashy? Everybody walking around nude, half aroused? Nay, pretty strict dress code. You're not allowed to have your T's and B's out. There are specific clothing optional areas on board, but they are partitioned off.
3: Yeah, when see, it comes I like to the- that. It keeps it, like you said, a little classier or less trashy, however. And then the other rooms where it's more like group experiments or people do kind of want to be naked.
1: It's all inclusive, so you don't need to pay for food, drinks, or lube. Or any sort of protection.
4: That's nice. Okay. Right. That's included.
1: Yeah.
2: Include the lube. That's,
4: yeah. You think you could like bosom buddies this kind of thing and just show up and go, hi.
1: Oh,
2: I'm here for the group.
5: I'm a lady.
1: Oh, like white chicks? You think?
2: Now Maitland's on board.
3: No, yeah. Let's go. No.
1: It also includes cooking classes, wine and whiskey tasting, sunrise yoga, morning run clubs, sex workshops on relationships, self-expression and sensory play, and even filthy quiz night. We could host that.
4: Yeah.
1: We're made for that.
2: Yeah. You think they'd allow us? Like, give us a special exception?
1: If they were having trouble selling it out, yeah. But I think they're probably packed to the rafters.
4: Can you imagine how wild it would be? mostly sexy quiz night, and we're just us dressed how we're always dressed in polo shirts or hoodies or something. Yeah. But everyone there is nude.
1: Let's be fair. Kelly and Maitland would dress and look great. Yeah, and the three of us would look like we just got off the school bus.
3: I'd be wearing today.
2: I'd be wearing exactly what I'm wearing today. Maybe I'll find a vest or something.
1: One of the most anticipated events on this sex cruise is couple speed dating for swinging couples. So it's just
5: would
1: like speed
5: that.
1: Dating. You meet for that's it's yes! an even better version of what you were talking about,
3: God,
1: Kelly.
3: God, put me right in front of you.
2: You got $6,500, right? Come on, sign up for this thing.
3: You guys trying to sponsor some fun content?
2: Okay, if you want to sponsor Kelly's sex cruise.
4: Oh yeah, I know creeps will come out of the woodwork for that.
6: Hey, I got your money.
1: Yeah, we can be a couple.
6: Live stream it all.
5: Send me a picture of your toes first.
1: There's another one happening in the fall that'll go through the Adriatic and the Mediterranean Sea from Venice to Rome, then Croatia and Montenegro. There's one in March of 28 that will go through the Caribbean from the Leeward Isles to Puerto Rico to Antigua and then in St. Bart's along the way. By the way, the $6,500 is just for the cruise, but it's a 7-day, 6-night cruise, so you're going to have to still get there.
2: Yeah, and again, lube included.
1: Lube included. Mm-hmm. On the way. The $1,000 Minute of Mayhem is on the way next. Do you want to play? Caller 10 1-800-947-3979. You could win $1,000 next.
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13: Cooler conditions for central Illinois today. We'll have a high around 82 degrees in the capital city with plenty of sunshine and calm conditions. We also will see our humidity values be low enough that we shouldn't have any feels like conditions that are warmer than the actual air temperature, and cloud cover stays light for tonight. With the new Channel 20 Storm Team Forecast, I'm meteorologist Matt Bednar.
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1: Right now, there. Pat's listening in Utica, New York. Hi, Pat. How are you?
2: Good morning, guys. I'm great. How are you?
1: Very good. You have a chance to win $1,000. You got to get all 10 of these questions right. Your last answer has to be out before the buzzer sounds. You can pass on a question and come back to it. Not a ton of time for passes, but people have won when they've passed on more than one question. It's tough, though. Do you have any questions before we begin?
2: No, let's do it.
1: All right, Pat, 60 seconds, the $1,000 minute of mayhem. Your turn begins in 3, 2, 1. The TV show Joey was a short-lived spinoff from which massively popular sitcom?
2: Friends.
1: Which financial institution offered their clients a piece of the rock?
2: Prudential.
1: At which famous venue is a giant Christmas tree displayed each year in New York City?
2: Rockefeller Center.
1: What sea creature is 95% water?
2: Jellyfish.
1: Name two of the seven deadly sins.
2: Adultery and murder.
1: What is the traditional Japanese art of paper folding called?
2: Amaguchi.
1: In boxing, a rabbit punch is a blow to what part of the body?
2: Stomach. A load of kidney.
1: What is another name for a shadow clock?
2: Pass.
1: Including end zones, how long is a football field?
2: 120 yards.
1: What is the marketing term for the Monday after Thanksgiving called?
2: Cyber Monday.
1: It would have been correct.
3: I think you got it in before.
1: You think so? Cyber Monday?
4: Yeah. You think so on that one?
1: TV show Joey was a short-lived spinoff from which massively popular sitcom?
4: Pat said Friends.
1: That is correct. Which financial institution offered their clients a piece of the rock?
4: Pat said Prudential.
1: Yes. Get a piece of the rock. At which famous venue is a giant Christmas tree displayed each year in New York City?
4: Pat said Rockefeller Center.
1: Yes. What sea creature is 95% water?
4: Pat said the jellyfish.
1: Correct. You're 4 for 4 at this point and did so pretty quickly. Name two of the seven deadly sins.
4: Pat said adultery and murder.
1: That is incorrect. Can anyone name them or some of them?
5: Yeah. Gluttony, lust.
1: You got the first two of them, yes.
5: That's where I get off.
1: Okay. Yeah. Anyone else?
6: Greed.
1: Greed.
4: Greed.
1: Oh. Envy.
4: Sloth.
1: Sloth. Pride.
4: Oh, pride, yeah.
1: And wrath. What is the traditional Japanese art of paper folding called?
4: Pat said, Amaguchi.
1: Did you just say a word that sounded Japanese and hope we were too dumb to figure it out?
2: Yeah, that's what I was hoping.
1: Okay. good call, but it's origami.
4: Origami, yeah.
1: In boxing, a rabbit punch is a blow to what part of the body?
4: Pat said the kidney.
1: That's incorrect. Where is a rabbit blow?
3: It's to the nose, right?
1: Nope, back of the neck. What is another name for a shadow clock?
4: Pat pass.
1: Anybody?
3: A sundial?
1: A sundial.
4: A sundial, yeah.
1: Including end zones, how long is a football field?
4: Pat said 120 yards.
1: Correct. What is the marketing term for the Monday after Thanksgiving called?
4: Pat silently, apparently, according to Steve, said Cyber Monday.
1: Then repeated it louder after the buzzer
4: louder
1: was gone
4: after,
1: for a while.
3: Yeah, he got it in.
1: That is correct. How many did he get?
4: With that one, Pat got 6.
1: Pat, not bad. No money.
2: Not bad.
1: Okay?
2: No money.
1: Thank you, Pat. 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
1: 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Free Beer, Hot Wings, Steve, Kelly, Malin, Tommy behind the glass. All right, the old rule of thumb used to be if you go to Vegas, you're going to eat cheap, like those $3 buffets or the breakfast buffets.
2: Yeah.
1: Drinks were cheap. Oh, they're going to, we all believed they'd throw them at you if you were at the gambling tables. Mm-hmm. And I suppose you are if you are at the high dollar ones, but it's changed a lot over the years.
3: Yeah.
1: So here's a Price is Right game quickly. A tourist ordered two drinks at the Sphere. Now, they did so in the Sphere at the Arc Bar. Okay.
2: Okay.
3: Mm-hmm. All right.
1: This was during a Kenny Chesney concert. They ordered, a Coors Light draft beer and a double Bacardi. The beer came in a Chesney cup. How much was the total for those two drinks
3: at the Sphere? Cup.
1: Steve.
4: $44?
1: Kelly.
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1: Hot Wings.
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1: Maitland.
5: Souvenir cup and a double cocktail. 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
1: Before tip, $74.31.
3: Whoa.
1: 57 before Nevada sales tax, Clark County's levy.
2: Get
1: pushing the
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2: Get out of here. I'd be sneaking alcohol and
3: stuff. I would too, man. So many airplane bottles.
1: Mm-hmm. Yep.
3: In my shoes.
1: What did we learn today? Tommy, what did you learn?
6: Yeah, to learn not to do stops with the devil if there's a fiddle on the line.
1: Mate, what did you learn?
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1: Steve, what did you learn?
4: I learned the devil is a bro arm puncher.
1: Kelly, what did you learn?
2: I learned a dinner sofa is a supper Davenport.
1: That really blew some minds today. Yeah. Hot Wings, what did you learn?
3: I learned that belly buttons stink real bad.
1: Yeah, that one person really upset about it.
3: Yeah.
1: That's all for today. It is the Free Beer and Hot Wings.
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Congratulations, everyone. We have made it to Friday. Yay! Coming up at around 10:30, we have the first run of today's Artist Spotlight. Then at noon, we've got the Headbangers Lunch. Got Mandatory Metallica at 12:30. Plus a few goodies sprinkled in here and there. Let's get back to the rock now. Here's some brand new stuff from Nonpoint. It's called Is It? And it's on QLZ.

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That is Sleep Theory. It's called Words Are Worthless. It is the Rock Station 92.7 WQLZ. I am Shaggy. Thank you so much for hanging out with me on this Friday morning. And thank you again for allowing me to hang out with you. Coming up on July 3rd, it is the biggest fireworks celebration in Central Illinois. It is the 2026 Rock the Dock, being presented by Landmark Ford, going down at the Lake Springfield Marina. Like I said, largest fireworks show in Central Illinois. Thank you, Knob Hill Landscape Company. Live music on the Rick Ray and Sons Plumbing Entertainment stage. We've got music coming from Dave Luttrell and Stormfront. Got a kid fun zone thanks to Little Lincoln's Toy Shop. The U.S. Army's going to have their rock wall out there if you are inclined to do some climbing. And got food courtesy of the Lake Springfield Marina's Dockside Grill, Johnny O's Donut Truck, Coleman's Concessions, Angry Meats Food Truck. 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

Offspring, you're gonna go far, kid. How far? Who knows? It is the Rock Station 92.7 WQLZ. Have you checked out the QLZ Green Room yet? Or recently? Well, we've got some new stuff up there. What is the QLZ Green Room? Well, we do some interviews with some up-and-coming rock stars, some future stars in the industry, and we put it up there and let you guys check it out. New stuff right now includes a brand new interview from an artist spotlight band from earlier in this week, Storage 24. Also got the one up there from the Black Moods, Amanda from Ava Under Fire, Danny Case of From Ashes to New. It is the QLZ Green Room. 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Here is some new stuff from Billy Morrison featuring Sully Erna. It's called Becoming on QLZ.

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Round two submissions now being taken. You can submit now through June 21st. Voting begins on the 22nd, and the winning band will be announced on the 29th. 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

falling. 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

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New on Q, we do it each and every Saturday, 8 to 10. 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This year's lineup: The Lovelorn, Calamity Kills, and this band right here. Here's the latest from Backhand Blue. It's called Grow a Pair.

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21: Cooler conditions for central Illinois today. We'll have a high around 82 degrees in the capital city with plenty of sunshine and calm conditions. We also will see our humidity values be low enough that we shouldn't have any feels like conditions that are warmer than actual air temperature, and cloud cover stays light for tonight. With the new Channel 20 Storm Team Forecast, I'm meteorologist Matt Bednar.
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Social Distortion and Born to Kill. 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I am Shaggy, and it is time to take our artist spotlight and turn it on for the first time today. The artist spotlight happens Monday through Friday at 10:30, 2:30, and 7:30. 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Today's artists, we've had them on before. They are known as Saturn's Downfall, relatively young band. They formed back in 2025 over in Pennsylvania. They describe themselves as modern hard rock, alt metal, drawing comparisons to the early 2000s rock scene, and they describe their music as the ongoing fight to rise above the forces that pull you down. Here is today's artist spotlight. It is Saturn's Downfall, the song Electric Skyline, and it's only on QLZ.

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0: 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It is the loudest lunch hour in Central Illinois. Then, of course, as part of that, we have Mandatory Metallica at about 12:30. So how about I just shut up and get back to some rock? How about we hear something from Tobias Forge and his band? Yep, here's Square Hammer on QLZ.
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Ben Burnley and the boys breaking Benjamin. I will not bow. 92.7 WQLZ, the rock station, getting closer and closer to that lunch hour. You know what that means. The loudest lunch hour in Central Illinois is almost here. Coming up, we have one of the best, if not the best, social commentary songs of the last decade. Theory of a Dead Man coming up right after this new one from Ice Nine Kills with McKenna Grace. It's called Twisting the Knife.

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It is the Rock Station 92.7 WQLZ. I am Shaggy, in for Kyle, one final day this week. And, well, can you believe it? We've made it through the week. That's right, Friday. I know it's still the morning time, but Friday is enough to be excited about. We do still have that Headbangers Lunch on the way. Got Mandatory Metallica as part of that. Let's get back to the rock now. Here's brand new stuff from Avatar. It's Crying Fire.

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14: Cooler conditions for central Illinois today. We'll have a high around 82 degrees in the capital city with plenty of sunshine and calm conditions. We also will see our humidity values be low enough that we shouldn't have any feels like conditions that are warmer than the actual air temperature, and cloud cover stays light for tonight. With the new Channel 20 Storm Team Forecast, I'm meteorologist Matt Bednar.
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Latest one from Shinedown that is called Safe and Sound. 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They've got From Ashes to New as the opening act. You can find out more details and get tickets at statefair.illinois.gov. 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

Mr. Red Hat himself, Fred Durst, Limp Bizkit, My Way, 92.7 WQLZ, The Rock Station. It is Shaggy hanging out with you. We've got the Headbangers Lunch coming up in about 25, 30 minutes or so. I've got some Rammstein on the way right now. How about we hear something new from the band that shall not be named for some longstanding personal reasons, of course. And they're featuring Hanu Mankind. I'm saying that right. It is off the Devil May Cry anime soundtrack. It's called See You in Hell.

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Du hast mich.

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1: 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It is the Rock Station 92.7 WQLZ. And let's just get right back to it. Here's some Linkin Park, Up From the Bottom on QLZ.

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14: Cooler conditions for central Illinois today. We'll have a high around 82 degrees in the capital city with plenty of sunshine and calm conditions. We also will see our humidity values be low enough that we shouldn't have any feels like conditions that are warmer than the actual air temperature, and cloud cover stays light for tonight. With the new Channel 20 Storm Team Forecast, I'm meteorologist Matt Bednar.
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Ice Nine Kills, taking us into the great unknown. It is the Rock Station, 92.7 WQLZ. I am Shaggy. Thank you so much for allowing me to be part of your day. And, well, thanks for hanging out with me. We are almost about halfway through the day on Friday. You got to be feeling happy about that, right? Well, if not, here's some Mudvayne.

Brand spanking new music right there from The Who, featuring Johnny Hawkins of Nothing More. It's called Lost Soul. It is the rock station, 92.7 WQLZ. We are about halfway through the Headbangers Lunch, which means it is now time to bow down to the mighty rock gods that call themselves Metallica. The way this works, we do it each and every day. If you have a mandatory Metallica set list that you would like to share with your fellow listeners, let us know about it at WQLZ.com. And then just like James from Decatur, we may be pulling your name for mandatory Metallica. Let's get it kicked off right now. It's Metal Militia.

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1: 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Feeling good. This shift is almost over, but the day is far from it. How about we hear some new music right now? It is Eva Under Fire featuring Maria Brink. It's called Villainous, right here on QLZ.

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3: Cooler conditions for central Illinois today. We'll have a high around 82 degrees in the capital city with plenty of sunshine and calm conditions. We also will see our humidity values be low enough that we shouldn't have any feels like conditions that are warmer than the actual air temperature, and cloud cover stays light for tonight. With the new Channel 20 Storm Team Forecast, I'm meteorologist Matt Bednar.
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Evanescence, who will you follow? 92.7 WQLZ, the rock station. Just don't follow me because I may lead you to a place you don't want to go. Kind of ominous there, isn't it? Okay, whatever. It's Godsmack.

off the Matrix Reloaded soundtrack, that is Marilyn Manson here on the Rock Station 92.7 WQLZ. What's coming up today? Well, I'm about to get out of here in just about 25 minutes or so, and then Ryan will take over. Remember, he's got your second chance to check out today's artist spotlight. He's also got the triple shot at 3. Be paying attention to our Facebook, X, and Instagram for that daily Q question. Right now, here's some brand new music from Bill Murray. It's called Always Let You Down.

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Mudvayne and Dig, 92.7 WQLZ, the rock station. It is Shaggy saying hello and goodbye. That's right, we've made it through another day, which means we've made it through the whole week. Kyle back next week, so he will be back with you. And, well, I'm back on my weekend stuff starting tomorrow night, 10 p.m. right after Ryan and New on Q. I'm getting out of here. I will leave you with the latest from Seven Dust. It's Unbreakable. See you over the weekend.

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Papa Roach, Gravity 92.7 WQLZ, the Rock Station, featuring Maria Brink, which Maria's voice is all over the station track with Eva Under Fire, of course, in this moment as well. And it's a good thing. More Maria, the better. But 2:30, Artist Spotlight coming up here today. A band called Saturn's Downfall, who we've had on the Artist Spotlight in the past, new on Q as well. Brady Hearn, their drummer. We've had Brady on with us in the QLZ Green Room and a couple of different bands that he's been in. We've had the chance to feature. That is all coming up here at 2:30, all powered by WDS. Your daily Q question stuff will get posted here in just a second as well, because Lord knows I can't be on time. See you there. It's QLZ.

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1: A nice break in the weather for central Illinois, but it won't last long. Tonight, mostly clear and pleasant with lows around 62. And for Saturday, starting off with some sunshine, but expect increasing clouds with scattered showers and storms developing later in the afternoon and evening with highs in the mid-80s. With your News Channel 20 Storm Team Forecast, I'm Chief Meteorologist Cheryl Lemke.
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Tim Montana and his latest Break Me Down. It is 92.7 WQLZ Central Illinois Rock Station. I'm Ryan. Appreciate hanging out with us this afternoon. It is a little bit before 2:30, but the Art Spotlight 10:30, 2:30, and 7:30 every single weekday as we bring you new music from new bands, up and coming bands out there. And Saturn's Downfall is a band that we featured a handful of times, whether it be here on the Air Spotlight or new on Q on Saturday nights. Their drummer Brady Hearn has joined us in the green room in the past and gotten to know more about this band. They're currently on the search for a new permanent vocalist, a guy that is with them in Pennsylvania named John Lesko, lending his vocals to this track. So they said John's been a good fit so far, which is good to hear. I mean, it's like you kind of try to round up band members and it's like herding cattle or trying to get cats all in one place. So Saturn's Downfall, Electric Skyline, their brand new one on the Art of Spotlight, all powered by WDS. It's QLZ.

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Godsmack 92.7 WQLZ, the Rock Station. 3 o'clock, we are going to get to your triple shot, your final triple shot of the week. It's all about your eyes for today. My eyes are very tired, so close them. If your eyes are tired, take a nap. It's Friday. Maybe duck out a little bit early and go ahead and get yourself a little bit of shut-eye. But triple shot coming up here at 3. Sleep Theory, Words Are Worthless on QLZ.

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1: 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So whether you've got something in your eye, your eyes are tired, you're seeing with your eyes, whatever it happens to be, all about your eyes today for the Triple Shot. So Janice, eyesore, kicking it on off for us today, which it's been a long time since I have heard that song. Like that song, and I looked and I was like, oh my gosh, we have this one from them. So Triple Shot, kicking off with Janice, eyesore. We'll have Stained and Five Finger Death Punch, their latest one, Eye of the Storm, on their upcoming 10th studio album, which we don't know a whole heck of a lot about yet, but we do know that they want it to be more aggressive, which I like hearing. It's QLZ.

Triple shot today, all about your eyes. Hopefully you have nothing in your eyes. Maybe it's a tad bit dusty out there for today, but all about your eyes. Eye of the Storm from Five Finger Death Punch, Stain's Eyes Wide Open. Running it out, that's one of my favorite Stain songs. Favorite ones. That's weird. That song is like 15 years old at this point. Does not feel like it, but it is. And then, of course, Janis and Eyesore kicking it off for today. Triple shot every single weekday, 3 o'clock. Three songs either have something in common, three songs by the same band. A combination of the songs and band can create one central theme, or we go back to a certain year. It's Aaron Jones, Supercharged, Skill Z.

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15: A nice break in the weather for central Illinois, but it won't last long. Tonight, mostly clear and pleasant with lows around 62. And for Saturday, starting off with some sunshine, but expect increasing clouds with scattered showers and storms developing later in the afternoon and evening with highs in the mid-80s. With your News Channel 20 Storm Team forecast, I'm Chief Meteorologist Cheryl Lemke.
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Warning in their latest Kerosene. It's 92.7 WQLZ Central Illinois' Rock Station. I'm Ryan, and appreciate as always hanging out with us in the afternoon. And Daily Q questions, we're back to them. We're supposed to be out at the Sangamon County Fair yesterday. Obviously, the weather kind of destroyed that yesterday, and the weather's been it's been a bit of a thorn in a lot of people's sides over the last couple of days. And I know places like APL are doing much better. They had a lot of people out there helping them clean up today, which is awesome. Trasky Meats is doing a drive-through for them on Monday. They're supposed to be doing it today. They pushed that to Monday from 11 to 1. Some brats, I believe pork chops on there. I don't know. Everything always looks good. So go on through, and I'm sure whatever you buy will be absolutely delicious. So a lot of people helping out, which is cool to see. But how are you doing the last couple of days? Some of you still did not have power as of like yesterday afternoon. So hopefully that is back and you're doing well. We all remember the derecho that hit a few years ago. And that knocked things out for a long time. So how are we doing? We're doing good. Let us know. Facebook, Instagram, and X, all at 927-217-629-8200. Can call or text into that number as well. It's your Daily Q Question Day, and we'll share your answers throughout the afternoon. It's Papa Roach on QLZ.

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until the sun explodes. We've had enough crazy things for the last few days. I don't think any of us want that. Sublime, new stuff from them. It is 92.7 WQLZ, the rock station. And this has been kind of a wild last couple of days. So just check it in. How are we doing? How's everybody feeling out there? Facebook, Instagram, and X. You can always share your answers there. You can text or call as well. 217-629-8200. Schlitzky is just thanking the Lord that it's Friday. I agree. Very excited for it. Big Saucy. Good to hear from you, Saucy. It's been a little while since we've heard from you. Says, today, the last couple of days make me feel like day drinking, if I'm being honest. We appreciate the honesty. Dude, I don't blame you. I'm going to probably go home tonight, and I'm going to have a very stiff, probably vodka lemonade, because that sounds very good. That's probably what I'm doing tonight when I go home. Bernadette says, after a four-day conference, I am mentally burnt out. Well, Bernadette, you have yourself a wonderful Friday. Take the rest of the day off and enjoy it. Danny wants to rub it in all of our faces. And that's the spot that we're going to leave right now. So we all take our aggression out on Danny. Says, I'm in Alaska, and I'm dreading coming back. Well, Danny, it'll be good to see you, but we're going to let the people be the last thing that they hear over the last couple of days. The last couple of days here for everything but Facebook, Instagram, and X. Just kind of how you're doing. Last couple of days, we want to check in, make sure that everybody is doing well. Been kind of a wild couple of days, but Facebook, Instagram, and X all at 92.7, 217-629-8200. And seeing as we're all going to get angry at Danny, we're going to burn it to the ground. It's QLZ.

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Lincoln Park, it is 92.7 WQLZ, the rock station. We are going to grab a few more of your daily Q question answers because we're back to these today because, you know, one day I forgot and yesterday we thought we were going to kind of be out and about and the weather had other options. And with things being a little bit hectic the last couple of days, just kind of seeing, just checking in, just seeing how you're doing. Last couple of days, how are things going? Jeff says, I just got back into Illinois and I missed it all. Jeff, I hope you missed us as well. I hope you did. Nate says, waiting for the grass to dry out enough for me to mow. This is my plan. Well, I said the plan for me tonight is to have like a very strong vodka lemonade tonight. Mowing the lawn is probably the other thing. I was home taking the dog out today, this afternoon, and was like, it seems dry enough to do. Plus, I love mowing the lawn. Nicole says, same old, just excited for the Godsmack concert coming up. And Nicole also winning motionless and white tickets, so... Told Nicole to buy me a lottery ticket earlier. I was like, please do that. Andy says, we're all still alive. That's good. Andy, I'm glad. Also, Christina is as well. Says, running on autopilot could have been a lot worse. She's got multiple limbs, massive limbs, down in the front yard. So, Christina, we're glad you're okay. We're glad you're all right. We hope all of you are doing all right. Hence why we're asking this question. Bob, we're going to end on a lighter note on this one. Bob says he's still drunk. So, Bob, don't know how long he's been on a bender, but... he's still drunk. So Bob, just going into the weekend that way. It's Architects, Broken Mirror. We'll get to more of your

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Heaven nor Hell from Volbeats. It is 92.7 WQLZ, the rock station. We have our winners for this next band, being Motionless and White. Over the last about week or so, we've been giving you the chance to win a pair of tickets for their Blood and Sweat tour coming to the Peoria Civic Center on a Sunday night, November 8th. So Nicole, Stephanie, Andy, Alyssa, and Felicia are five winners for Motionless and White. They have been notified, and if we get the chance for any more tickets, we will tell all of you. Because if they're like, hey, do your listeners want a chance to win more tickets? I'm sure most of you that would want to go to that show would like the chance to win. 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

0: Black from 7 Dust, 92.7 WQLZ, the rock station. We'll round out your daily Q question answers today. Getting back to this today because yesterday, we haven't the last couple of days. Thought we were going to be out and about yesterday. The weather had different plans and things have been a little wild. So we wanted to see, check in, how you're doing for everything. So that's kind of basically what we're asking you is kind of how you've been after the last few days. We've seen a lot of volunteers, which has been awesome. A lot of people, especially like APL, helping on out. They had a legion of people getting fostering for cats and stuff at like 2 o'clock, 3 o'clock in the morning a couple days ago. I know right now they are looking for more dog fosters. So if you have a dog maybe that is very dog friendly already and you can find a buddy for them, or maybe you're looking for another dog, there you go. Foster and maybe you'll fall in love with the dog and then you'll have a whole new dog or add one to your pack. So they're looking for some help. So follow them, Facebook page and Animal Protective League, and give them a follow and stay up to date for everything that they need for the moment. So Shanna says, I'm ready for the fall weather and trying to stay positive while battling cancer. Alive and thriving here. All right. There we go. That's the attitude we needed. Shanna, it's been kind of a goofy week for a lot of us here. So this is one of those things that we read and we see and we're like, all right, somebody's got a lot more bleep going on. That's very, very important. So thank you, Shanna. Thank you. Scott says, doing okay. Got a lot of rain, but that's about it. Prayers to those who were all hit. So thank you, Scott. I knew a lot of you would come through being positive on this. Like Betty. Betty says, same thing I do every single day. I'm trying and taking over the world. Betty, let us know how that's going for you. I'm not exactly sure. But that's how we're going to round things out today. Betty's trying to take things over, taking over the world. So Facebook, Instagram, and X, 217-629-8200. We will have another question posted on Monday at 2 o'clock. And as always, thank you for all of your answers. It's QLZ.
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6: A nice break in the weather for central Illinois, but it won't last long. Tonight, mostly clear and pleasant with lows around 62. And for Saturday, starting off with some sunshine, but expect increasing clouds with scattered showers and storms developing later in the afternoon and evening with highs in the mid-80s. With your News Channel 20 Storm Team Forecast, I'm Chief Meteorologist Cheryl Lemke.
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It's 92.7 WQLZ, the rock station. Brian, appreciate hanging out with us this afternoon. And we have a show coming up on a Friday night, July 24th, which I believe is 6 weeks away. Believe that is the correct math. It's somewhere or other, but Friday, July 24th, we are welcoming back Backhand Blue, Calamity Kills, The Lovelorn, our second new on Q-Fest that we are doing. 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

Chevelle in the Red. It is 92.7 WQLZ, the rock station. Brian, appreciate you hanging out with us. And they were awesome band live, being at the state fair a couple of years back. My first summer living here in Springfield, where I learned how hot it gets. I've been in the Midwest my entire life, and a tad bit toastier here than a few of the other places I've lived. And of course, the Illinois Boys and Chevelle coming down, put on a phenomenal show, and very, very excited that we'll have Shinedown coming up here in just a little bit at the Illinois State Fair. They're also on the way inside the Road Rage. All brought to you by Alf Insurance. First, it's Fozzie. I Know Evil. It's QLZ.

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For the not-so-perfect driver out there, Shinedown, we got a brand-new record from a couple of weeks back. It is 18 songs long, and this is one of them. 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

Speaking of bands who gave us new albums recently, Evanescence, Bring Me to Life. 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

Speaking of bands who have not given us a new album in a long time, we've had Shinedown earlier. We had Evanescence that have given us albums over the last couple of weeks. And Tool, it's obviously been quite a bit since we've had one from them. Not as long as between the last two. And my theory at one point was they named the 2006 album 10,000 Days because that was their way of saying, we're not giving you another record for 10,000 days. It wasn't quite that long, but sometimes it felt like it. Papa Roach, continuing the road rage. It's QLZ. I hope you-

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for you from Atreyu. It is 92.7 WQLZ Central Illinois' Rock Station. We have Rock the Doc coming up on, oh boy, it is, we're just a few weeks away from that. I think we're 3 weeks away from Rock the Doc. We've got a lot of ticket stops that you can check out at WQLZ.com. Huge thanks to Landmark Ford presenting Rock the Doc, July 3rd, Lake Springfield Marina. Knob Hill's got the largest fireworks show in Central Illinois taken care of for you. Rick Ray and Sons going to be bringing the entertainment on the music on the stage. Little Lincoln's Toy Shop's going to have a spot for the kids. U.S. Army is going to have a boxing machine there. It's a boxing machine. I don't know if this is like the Oculus thing that's going on. There's an Oculus that you can box people and stuff in. It's pretty entertaining. I'm not sure if this is the same thing or not, but if it's people putting VR over their heads and boxing things, I'm going to watch you, and I'm going to laugh. 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
16: A nice break in the weather for central Illinois, but it won't last long. Tonight, mostly clear and pleasant with lows around 62. And for Saturday, starting off with some sunshine, but expect increasing clouds with scattered showers and storms developing later in the afternoon and evening with highs in the mid-80s. With your News Channel 20 Storm Team Forecast, I'm Chief Meteorologist Cheryl Lemke.
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Nonpoint, their new one, Is It? 92.7 at BQLZ, the Rock Station. Is it time to go home? No. Is it time for Ryan to get more food? Yes, it is. It's the Foos on QLZ. I'm hungry. I've got

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The other side from Red Sun Rising, it is 92.7 WQLZ Central Illinois Rock Station, a band that I miss quite a bit. I know we've asked the question before, a Daily Q question of like bands that you kind of miss. That'd be one for me. Love the Violent, love what they're doing. And Mike Prodich has done some tours where they're also throwing Red Sun Rising stuff in, which is cool. But man, I was a big fan of that band. They were fun live. Very good live. 3 Days Grace on QLZ.

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We want a lot of noise from you. 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
6: A nice break in the weather for central Illinois, but it won't last long. Tonight, mostly clear and pleasant with lows around 62. And for Saturday, starting off with some sunshine, but expect increasing clouds with scattered showers and storms developing later in the afternoon and evening with highs in the mid-80s. With the News Channel 20 Storm Team Forecast, I'm Chief Meteorologist Cheryl Lemke.
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Becoming from Sully Erna, Billy Morrison. It is 92.7 BQLZ, the Rock Station. And those of you who won Godsmack tickets, you have your Godsmack tickets. I've been told you have all accepted them. And enjoy the show on Sunday night. We have also now given out our tickets and sent them all out. So if you want tickets from us for Avenged Sevenfold, for Five Finger Death Punch, for Motley Crue, for Breaking Benjamin, for the Freaks on Parade Tour, tickets have been sent out to you. So check your emails, check your Ticketmaster accounts. Those of you that have won tickets from us over the last couple of months, you should have them. And if you don't, let us know. It's Incubus, QLC.

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1: Yeah, here we go for the 100th time. 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